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7: A slight chance of showers and thunderstorms before morning. Then partly sunny skies with a high near 90. Heat index values could reach 103. Monday will be mostly cloudy, then sunny, with a high near 92 and a heat index up to 105. Overnight lows will be around 73.
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6: It's the Storm Team 10 weather forecast on 104.3 The Party.
7: A slight chance of thunderstorms early Sunday. Then partly sunny with a high near 90. Heat index values could reach 103. Monday will be mostly cloudy, then sunny with a high near 92, and heat index up to 105. Lows both nights around 73.
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7: A slight chance of thunderstorms early Sunday, then partly sunny with a high near 90. Heat index values could reach 103. Monday turns mostly cloudy, then sunny, high near 92. Heat index up to 105.
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to be messed with like that. 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Laugh it off, but the damage is done. 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
9: It's the Storm Team 10 weather forecast.
10: A slight chance of thunderstorms early Sunday, then turning partly sunny with a high near 90. Heat index values could reach 103. Monday brings more heat, reaching near 92, with a heat index up to 105. Overnight lows around 73.
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0: a slight chance of thunderstorms early Sunday, then partly sunny with a high near 90. Heat index values could reach 103. Monday turns mostly cloudy before clearing, with highs near 92 and heat indices up to 105. Lows both nights around 73.
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0: Yes, I am. They say you a superstar now, damn, I guess I am. You might be the man, well, that's unless I am. Okay, I'll confess I am. Go ahead and get undressed, I am. Okay, cool, you on Sunset?
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0: Did you really think Pure Talk was just going to sit back and watch America turn 250 years old without doing something awesome to celebrate? 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

like Trojan, and it wouldn't be me if I ain't cause commotion. 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
2: Countdown, rewind. Hey, what's up, everybody? It's Carson Daly, and we're back at it with a brand new list of the 30 biggest songs across North America as we wind down my birthday month, the month of June. Thanks for all the well wishes. But before we get to all that fun, let's go ahead and do us a solid public service and go back to last week's top 10 and relive them for a moment. The Daily Download Countdown Rewind starts right now. Okay, last week at number 10, Bruno Mars kicked things off with this sucker right here. I just...

And that was Alex Warren, who gave us another new song called Fine Place to Die. That's from his upcoming new album, Wild Child. That's going to be out on August 28th. Cool song, too. It's a piano ballad, a little bit different vibe from some of the other ones, including what we just played for you. It was last week's number 9 song on our list called Fever Dream. Alex Warren, who we're going to have on the Today Show. Alex is going to close out our summer concert series in September. When I get that date, I'll let you know. Always fun to do those big concerts on our plaza in New York. Let's continue with last week's top 10. We find Harry Styles, who was at number 8 with American Girls.

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Carson Daly revisiting some of the best summer songs from years past. Today we're going to go back to 2012 with David Guetta and Sia. Titanium is my throwback selection on the Daily Download.

There it is. That's David Guetta and Sia. They had one of the absolute biggest summer bangers back in 2012. Still holds the test of time and sounds great. Titanium. And we made that our throwback pick this weekend on the Daily Download. Hope you enjoyed that. Let's get back to our top 10 now. We're taking a minute to go back and look at those songs before we unleash the top 30 from just last week to close out the month of June. I'm Carson Daly. Good to have you along for the ride. Tame Impala putting Jenny on the track Dracula has done a lot of good things for it, including making it last week's number 7.

Olivia Rodrigo there. She had the biggest opening week of her career for sales and streaming after the release of her third album, which debuted at number one all over the world. It broke tons of streaming records. And over here on our little countdown radio program, Drop Dead, you just heard last week, was at number six. I anticipate that will crack the top five in a few hours, probably about 3 hours when we get to it with this week's top 30. But we'll continue to look back at last week. We're at number five. We had Bruno Mars' second song in our top 10. He kicked things off with I Just Might back there. And now he splits it right in half with Risk It All at number five on the Daily Download Countdown Rewind.

And there's Ms. Zara Larsson, who had four songs in our top 30 last week, two of those in the top five. So she's having a heck of a summer. That is Midnight Sun. It was number four. And yes, we still have another one coming up in our top three. If you're here last week, you know what it is. And if not, you'll have to just sit patiently. I'm Carson Daly. This is the Daily Download Countdown Rewind. Again, a look back at last week's top 10 before we get to this week's top 30. And Somber has been all over our feeds lately. He gave us a new song a couple of days ago called My Body Isn't Ready that people are talking a lot about. And he also scored an invite to Taylor Swift's wedding, which is arguably the biggest event of the year. Homewrecker kicks off our top three on the Daily Download Countdown Rewind.

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7: Hey, what's up? It's Carson Daly. This song was number one on this very weekend, all the way back in 2021. So 5 years ago, Dua Lipa was levitating all over a radio near you. Let's relive the magic now on The Daily Download.

0: 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Hey, this is Dua Lipa with Carson Daly on the Daily Download.
1: There it is, levitating. That is when you are off the ground. And ladies, if you have ever fallen in love or been married, often it's described as levitating. And maybe I can make a correlation there. Big congrats to Dua Lipa and her husband, Callum Turner. They got married this month. And so maybe she is indeed levitating. They did a very small, what you would call a civil ceremony in London, and then a much bigger event for family and friends in Sicily. What a beautiful couple they make. It's Carson Daly, and again, that was our former number one from 2021, and we're done. Let's get back to the Countdown Rewind now. Only a couple more songs to recap from last week, and then we'll get to our new list of the top 30 to close out the month of June in North America. Olivia Dean was unable to reclaim her place at the top at number one last week, so she was chilling in the runner-up spot with So Easy to Fall in Love.

0: 'cause I hear the same.
1: And that was it. Pink Panthers and Zara Larsson, number one for a second week in a row with Stateside, the remix. Can they make it a three-peat? Or they say in bowling, if you've made three strikes in a row, you know what that's called? It's called a turkey. Always loved the little turkey animation that came up on the screen. We're going to find out in about 3 hours from now if they can pull a turkey off. No more looking back. We're done rewinding last week's top 10. Let's unveil a new list. The 30 biggest songs across North America. The Daily Download. This week's top 30 with yours truly, Carson Daly. 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
5: Hi, everybody. It's Carson Daly checking in. We got our final weekend of the month of June, my birthday month, and thanks for all the well wishes. Let's get to it, guys. We got the 30 biggest songs in North America. We'll go back to, as we always do, for some great music from yesteryear in the form of our former number one. We'll do some summer throwbacks and a few extra requested songs. We'll see how the timing goes. So sit back, relax, and enjoy. The Daily Download, this week's top 30, starts right now. And we'll kick things off, as we always do, with a triple D. This one's from my golfing buddy and former voice coach, Mr. Niall Horan. My coming soon prediction last week is now kicking off the show. Number 30 is Tastes So Good. This album's awesome, by the way, if you haven't heard Niall's new record. Mr. Horan is

gosh, like Father's Day gifts all over again for me and birthday gifts. Two triple D's in a row. You shouldn't have. That's a Daily Download debut. We kick things off with Niall Horan, and now we just had a new one right there from Ed Sheeran and Martin Garrix as well. So number 29. That one we played last week is our pick of the week, and now they are officially debuting. So good for Martin and Ed. All right, it's a Daily Download. This week's top 30, Carson with you, and Noah Kahan's going to be performing next weekend at that Macy's 4th of July fireworks special. I've hosted that many times on NBC. It's a lot of fun. Some of the music's pre-taped, some is live, but the fireworks are live, and that's really what we're all there for. My buddy Blake Shelton, Post Malone, Salt-N-Pepa, Bebe Rexha, Shaboozy, they'll all be, quote-unquote, performing. You can watch that on NBC. Here's The Great Divide from Noah Kahan, number 28, on the Daily Download.

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1: Carson's Pick of the Week. Carson Daly with Don Toliver, who's currently on his Octane Tour. Very good live performer. 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

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I'm a fan, and that is my pick of the week on the Daily Download. 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All right, let's get back into the top 30 now. I'm Carson Daly, and Zara Larsson drops the spot to number 27. Oh, Goldie, my little six-year-old does the Lush Life dance so good. Not as good as my coworker, Miss Chanel Jones from the Today Show, who crushed it with Zara on our stage. But meanwhile, you can do it in the confines of your own home or cars right now. Here's Zara Larsson, number 27 on the Daily Download. This week's top 30.

0: out of it.
1: Malcolm Todd's new album, Do That Again, is out now. I haven't spent any time with that, but I will put that on my list of things to do. Earrings there, up a spot from 27 to 26 this week. His North American tour, by the way, kicks off September 2nd in Texas. It'll wrap up on the 28th of October in L.A. Okay, let's keep her moving, everybody. This is the Daily Download, this week's top 30, and Pitbull and Lil Jon are going to stay put at number 25. You can turn up Damn, I Love Miami on the Daily Download.

0: Well, there it is. I mentioned Zara had four songs on the top 30 last week, and she is already doing it again here. Her second of another four appearances on the show. That one, She Did It Again, stays put. That's her song with Tyla at number 24. And we're going to have Tyla stopping by my other job, the Today Show, on July 24th to perform in our plaza for our big summer concert series. Excited about that, as are my kids. You can check all those dates and performers out at the Today website. All right, it's Carson Daly. It's that time of the show where we like to try and predict what songs are coming soon to the Daily Download Top 30 Countdown. Here's what we got for you today.
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0: This was the number one trending song the past 2 weeks on our little mini TT5 countdown, so we moved it over here to our coming soon. Stella Lefty, who's really just having a meteoric run the last couple of months with this particular track. I hope she can back it up with another one and another one and another one after that, because she seems like a great artist. Here's Boston, if you haven't heard it. Catchy as all get up. It's our coming soon song on the Daily Download.

0: There you have it, the 24-year-old getting tons of press lately and all sorts of praise and radio play and streaming play for her song Boston off the EP, which is an extended play. So like an EP is not a full album, but she has one called Is This Heaven? And that's pretty much all we have from Stella Lefty right now. But trust me, she is probably running around everywhere singing that song Boston and simultaneously trying to get more music out. So we'll keep an eye on her. Meanwhile, that was our Coming Soon track this week. 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

Bella Kay holds at number 23. I love it. I love it. I love it. This is the Daily Download Top 30 Countdown. I am your host, Carson Daly. Love being with you guys and playing all these great songs as we close out the month of June. No movement today for Jason Derulo, who is busy dancing on every single TikTok I've seen. Sexy for Me is number 22 on the Daily Download.

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1: There's Madonna and Sabrina Carpenter. They stay put at number 21, just outside our top 20 with Bring Your Love. I'm Carson Daly. All right, we're off to a great start. 10 songs in the books to close out June and another 20 ready to go. 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
3: Former number one. Hey, what's up? It's Carson Daly. This song was number one on this very weekend, all the way back in 2021. So 5 years ago, Dua Lipa was levitating all over a radio near you. Let's relive the magic now on The Daily Download.

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2: There it is, levitating. That is when you are off the ground. And ladies, if you have ever fallen in love or been married, often it's described as levitating. And maybe I can make a correlation there. Big congrats to Dua Lipa and her husband, Callum Turner. They got married this month. And so maybe she is indeed levitating. They did a very small, what you would call a civil ceremony in London, and then a much bigger event for family and friends in Sicily. What a beautiful couple they make. It's Carson Daly, and again, that was our former number one from 2021, and we're done. And this is our top 30. However, if you're just joining us, we're already 10 in the books, so we're going to call it our top 20 for now. Dominic Fike's going to kick things off. This is Baby Doll, number 20.

0: Gracie Abrams is going to stay at number 19 with Hit the Wall, and her new album, Daughter from Hell, is going to be out on July 17th. I'll be curious to see how much action she really does with that record. Olivia Rodrigo, by the way, smart of Gracie to release this one, you know, 3 weeks later than Olivia's, because Olivia has just broken every, like Taylor style, broken every record globally and streaming efforts. And so that's going to clear the deck and make a little room, less competition for Gracie's new album. Curious to see how well it does. Anyway, yeah, Daughter from Hell is the name of that one. That's cute. It's Carson. Top 18 songs are coming up. We got to take a break. We got Bieber, Shakira, Sabrina, Teddy Swims, and more. Plus, our top trending tracks are just around the corner on the Daily Download. This week's top 30. 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

0: Are you coming in or what?
1: There is Sabrina Carpenter by her lonesome. We heard it with Madonna earlier, but the solo effort of House Tour stays put at number 18 for Sabrina this week. It's Carson Daly, and we're doing the Daily Download Top 30 thing, and Teddy Swim spends another summer performing overseas. He'll be back to kick off the Ugly Tour here in North America in September on the 23rd. Here's Mr. Know-It-All on the Daily Download.

0: So Taylor's wedding is this Friday, I guess. I mean, that's as accurate information as I guess is out there. I knew it. I knew you is our biggest mover. It was number 20 last week and 16 now, so up 4 spots. 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It's Carson Daly, and it's time for our mini countdown. These are the top trending songs of the week. There's 5 of them, and we've shortened the title to TT5, proving, yes, we're lazy.
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2: I live my day as if it was the last. 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Doing it all night, all summer. Doing it the way I wanna.
0: Tame Impala and Jenny coming 4th this weekend.
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0: Pink Panthers and Zara Larsson are 3rd. Swift song from Toy Story 5 is our runner-up trending track.
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Bruno Mars drops 4 spots out of the top 10 for the first time in months. That's I Just Might falling to number 14. All right. Hey, it's Carson. This next song was on our countdown, but recently fell just outside the top 30. And you know what? What the heck? We've got a few extra minutes here. Let's play it right now. Here's number 31 on the Daily Download, if there was such a thing. I know it's a new number, but we've got some extra time today. What the heck? Enjoy.

0: them get bitter. I'm Carson Daly. 13 more tracks to get to on our quest to get to number one. We're going to hear from Ella Langley, who my son, who's 17, came up to me the other day and said, "Dad, it's official. I'm an Ella fella." He loves her. And I'm an Ella fella, too. Ariana's on the way, One Republic, and a lot more. This is the Daily Download, this week's Top 30. 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

One Republic's going to be spending the summer touring across Europe, so good luck to Ryan and the guys over there. That's Need Your Love, which kicks off our top 13 now on the Daily Download. And I am Carson Daly, and I'm an Ella fella too, as are most men these days. If you've discovered Ella Langley, whose Dandelion record is so good, and she continues to tour everywhere on North America. I think she's in South Carolina this weekend. Got a little bit of a break, and then more shows up in Canada in July. Choosing Texas, Turn It Up from Ella, stays right where it was last week at number 12 on the Daily Download. Yeah.

0: There's Ari, massive 14-spot leap, well, from last week. Takes a more modest approach, only a 3-spot jump this week. With Hate That I Made You Love Me, now at number 11. I'm Carson Daly. The best of the week is on the way. Harry Styles, Sienna Spiro, Alex Warren, and more. The top 10 kick off next on the Daily Download.
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4: Number 10.

I don't want to say too much about The Voice, our beautiful singing competition show on NBC, but we did just finish shooting the blind auditions that are going to air in September, and an artist came out and covered for the first time ever that song, Die on the Hill from Sienna. And it becomes one of those songs because Sienna has such a strong vocal that you're like, I don't know, you know, like Sia or doing, Whitney or something like that. There's some songs amateur artists have no business singing, but I'll tell you what, this girl absolutely crushed it. I can't wait for you to see it in September. That is Sienna kicking off the top 10 at 10. I'm Carson Daly. Alex Warren gave us another new song called Fine Place to Die. That's from his upcoming new album, Wild Child. That's going to be out on August 28th. Cool song, too. It's a piano ballad, a little bit different vibe from some of the other ones. That is not in our top 10. However, Fever Dream is. Here's Alex now.

0: That's Harry Styles and American Girls at number 8 today. I'm Carson Daly. We got a lot more on the way. Couple songs still from Zara Larsson. Another from Bruno Mars, Pink Panthers, Olivia Rodrigo. Plus, we're going to throw in a summer throwback from David Guetta. 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

Carson Daly revisiting some of the best summer songs from years past. Today we're going to go back to 2012 with David Guetta and Sia. Titanium is my throwback selection on the Daily Download.

There it is. That's David Guetta and Sia. They had one of the absolute biggest summer bangers back in 2012. Still holds the test of time and sounds great. Titanium. And we made that our throwback pick this weekend on the Daily Download. Hope you enjoyed that. All right, I'm Carson Daly, and we are counting down to the number one song in America. We're up to number 7 now, where we find Olivia Dean. So easy to fall in love, slipping 2 spots this week.

0: drop dead.
1: Olivia Rodrigo there. She had the biggest opening week of her career for sales and streaming after the release of her third album, which debuted at number one all over the world. It broke tons of streaming records. And over here on our little countdown radio program, Drop Dead, you just heard, was at number six. I'm Carson Daly. This is the Daily Download Top 30. Tame Impala and Jenny continue to move closer to the top. Their remix of Dracula is now in the top five. Good for them. It's up two today.

0: Bruno Mars moves into fourth place, up one spot. That is Risk It All. Well, hello, friends. It's Carson Daly. Here's a daily download extra just for you. You're welcome.
1: I do my head toss, check my nails. Baby, how you feeling?

0: I'm Carson Daly. Top three songs are coming up on the Daily Download. We got Pink Panthers and Zara Larsson. They have been number one lately. In fact, the last 2 weeks with Stateside, the remix. We'll see if they can make it three in a row. Although Somber, we haven't heard yet and might have something to say about that. We'll sort it out next on the Daily Download.
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2: Let's go! Welcome back. I'm Carson Daly, and here we are, everybody, your top three. Somber has been all over our feeds lately. He gave us a new song just a couple days ago called My Body Isn't Ready that people are talking about. He also scored an invite, I understand, to Taylor's wedding, which is arguably the biggest event of the year. Homewrecker kicks off our top three.

0: Zara Larsson moves up two spots into second place with Midnight Sun on the Daily Download. Somber, you already heard back there at number three. Zara, of course, moves into two, so I think we know what that means. Let's make it official.
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0: Pink Panthers and Zara Larsson are number one again. Noteworthy to say that Zara's got two songs in the top two. One solo and one with Pink Panthers. Here is Stateside, the remix, your number one song again this week on the Daily Download. I'm free.

0: And there you have it, Pink Panthers and Zara hold on to that top spot yet again. That is a turkey, everybody. Three in a row for them. We'll keep an eye on it and see what they can do next week. I don't know what it is for four in a row. I'm not in bowling. I don't know if they have anything other than a turkey. I'll have to look into that. It'll be a four-peat, I guess we'll say. Have a great week, everybody. Thanks so much for listening. That'll wrap up this edition of the Daily Download Top 30. We appreciate this radio station for having us. I'm Carson Daly. We'll see you on the Today Show or right back here next weekend to count down the top 30 songs in North America. Hope you had a great June, and we'll see you in July.
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0: I got drive, I don't need a car. Money really all that we fiending for. 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I'm a demon lord. Fall off what? 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
0: 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I'd rather be famous instead. I let all that get to my head.

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